995 Kiss Rock San Antonio. It's me, Melanie Cruz. Hi, hello, friends. Happy Friday. Hey, hey. What are you doing this weekend? Anything fun? I'm going to go get ROTC uniforms. Because, you know, you just had to have kids, Mel. Had to have kids.

0: 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Next week starts the $1,000 Tap That Cash. 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I won't judge you this time. 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
2: Partly cloudy in the afternoon with a high of 102.
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0: In case you are planning on doing something outside this weekend, do not forget there is a heat advisory in effect. So make sure that you avoid peak heat times or just stay hydrated. Oranges are really good for you. Coconut water is really good for you. A soda or two is actually pretty okay because it has a lot of sodium, which your body needs to hold on to electrolytes. So just a friendly reminder, you know, it's just the mom and me trying to help keep you safe.
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95 Kiss, Rocks, San Antonio. It's me, Melanie Cruz. Hi, hello, friends. It's 8 o'clock, which means in an hour, it's going to smell like the 90s. So get your Kiss Rocks app ready to go. And I know it's Friday, which means kids probably aren't going to go to bed anytime soon. But you know what? That's okay. Maybe we can get the kids in on the voting. That'll be fun.

0: You know who's coming to town soon that I almost forgot? Buck Cherry and Black Stone Cherry. 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

0: It's 10 minutes till 9 o'clock, and 9 o'clock is smells like the 90s. 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

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Less falling away.

95.5 Kiss Rock San Antonio. It's time for It Smells Like the 90s. Hell yeah, brother. Go ahead and open your Kiss Rocks app and vote for the next song that you want to hear. It's going to play right after Alice in Chains, Green Day, Stone Temple Pilots, or Weezer. 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

0: Don't forget, Midnight Metal is tonight at midnight. And actually, I kind of took over the 90s theme. It's not quite 90s song, but it's definitely 90s artist. So that is your Smells Like the 90s nostalgic history lesson. More nostalgia to come during Midnight Metal.
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2: Partly cloudy in the afternoon with a high of 102.
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1: The 10th was just a big ear hole.

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So it's going to play right after Tool, Creed, Beastie Boys, or Kid Rock. I truly hope you make a good choice on this one. Okay? I'm just joking. 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

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Some will die in hot pursuit while sifting through my ashes. Some will fall in love with life and drink it from a fountain that is pouring like an avalanche coming down the mountain.

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10: 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I'm a professional truck driver. I drive an 18-wheeler. I was asleep in my truck. All of a sudden, I heard a big bang that knocked me off of my bed, and I end up hitting the steering wheel and the gear shift. And when I got up, I look at that. There was an 18-wheeler in front of my truck. My son says, "I got somebody that'll help you. Herman and Herman will help you. And all it takes is one call." And they says, "Come over, we got you." And if it wasn't for them, I wouldn't be walking right now. Herman always puts you first.
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Next week, we're giving away some good tickets. Some tickets to go see Guns N' Roses and the Wild Cherry Tour with Buck Cherry and Blackstone Cherry. Also, don't forget that if you head on over to KissRocks.com under our contest page, you can enter to win every single contest there at least once a day. 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That's the way to do it, man.

0: 99.5 Kiss, it's time for If I Have to Know, You Have to Know. And tomorrow is National Tooth Fairy Day. And teeth are now worth 17% more than from when we were kids. Another reason to miss the 90s. But you know what else came out of the 90s and early 2000s? Was the movie Darkness Falls. If you have never seen it, I need you to go watch it, okay? I watched this as a very small child because I don't know who was raising me, but they allowed me to watch this terrifying movie, and I have never not been afraid of the dark, number one, and two, afraid of the Tooth Fairy. Petrified of the Tooth Fairy. You can ask my kids, you can ask my sister, you can ask anybody that knows me. Petrified of the dark and the Tooth Fairy. I can't get over it. I'm never going to get over it. I'm going to die this way.
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0: 99.5 Kiss Rock San Antonio. It's me, Melanie Cruz. Hi, hello, friends. It's time to check in. How are you doing? So my good friend Money is showing me this great new horror movie that's coming out. It's very Barney-esque. It's called Buddy. If you haven't seen the trailer, go look at it. If you're afraid of mascots like me, go look at it. It's fantastic.
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Next week, we are giving away a bunch of cool-ass tickets to, like, Guns N' Roses and the Wild Cherry Tour. It's going to be amazing. Oh, also, Black Label Society. I almost forgot. That's a good one, too.

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0: 99.5 Kiss Rock San Antonio. Tomorrow is the Billy Madison Show Saturday morning recap. So, you know, listen. I feel like that's self-explanatory. Duh, silly goose, honk, honk. Tomorrow morning, Billy Madison, 6 a.m.
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3: 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Or no, IMDb. Is that DD? What? Is that 2D? 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

0: 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No, I'm not leaving just yet because I have Midnight Metal coming up in just a little bit. And it's got a very 90s to early 1000s vibe to it. Maybe not particularly the songs, but definitely the artists. So, I don't know. Go get a snack and come back. Duh, silly goose.
1: Some say the best feeling is when you tap that keg.
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3: Tap that ass.
1: No, not... 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

One of my favorite things about Turnstile is also one of my favorite things about the Gorillaz. They seem to take unlikely people and voices and bring them together. So Turnstile is currently working on one of their albums, and they have both Elton John and Dying Fetus on the same album. Is it together? I don't know, but I know it's on the same album.

0: So after all their drama and shenanigans and little baby bitch stuff, it's official. Sid Wilson is officially out of Slipknot. So I guess thanks for making that clear, Slipknot. I guess. I don't know how you're going to perform now. You've been going through a lot of members lately, but y'all aren't ready for that yet.
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from Gojira on to Mastodon. It was a couple of years ago that they did their monster tour, and it is hands down one of my favorite tour shirts to wear. It was so well done graphically. It just really melded these two sounds together, and honestly, that concert was just fun.

So we all know officially that Sid Wilson is out of Slipknot, and I promise I'll stop talking about this. It's just like they're making it so hard not to talk about it because they're so in their face, and it's very dramatic, I guess is the best word to put it. But basically, Sid came to his senses and was like, you know what? I'm going to switch it over. So in his Instagram account, he changed his bio to reflect his former status of being a Slipknot member, tagging the band's full handle accompanied by a text that now reads 97 to 26. And I think that's hilarious. That's so just like passive aggressive. I love that for him.

0: There's a lot of big changes and shifts here in San Antonio as far as the metal community and venues and stuff like that. But let me tell you, it looks like Fitzgerald's is kind of the place to be going these days for a lot of your local metal music. I have yet to go there myself, but I've heard so many great things. I've heard and seen so many great pictures and audio and everything like that. So, like, if you go check it out, let me know. I'm definitely going to find my way there, but, like, your girl's kids are in school, okay? I need some kind of sleep.
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2: 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I drive an 18-wheeler. I was asleep in my truck. All of a sudden, I heard a big bang that knocked me off of my bed, and I end up hitting the steering wheel and the gear shift. And when I got up, I look at that. There was an 18-wheeler in front of my truck. My son says, I got somebody that will help you. Herman and Herman will help you. All it takes is one call. And they says, come over, we got you. And if it wasn't for them, I wouldn't be walking right now. Herman always puts you first.
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4: 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Got up, I look at that. There was an 18-wheeler in front of my truck. 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And they says, come over, we got you. And if it wasn't for them, I wouldn't be walking right now. Herman and Herman always put you first.
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1: Coming up on the program, you guys heard the theory that you're supposed to cheat first because everybody cheats, so you may as well cheat first. 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
1: My shirt, my white shirt that I was wearing, because I had a white T-shirt too with a nicer shirt than this guy had on.
2: No, that guy looks like ass.
1: And so
2: that guy looks dirty. Like his face looks dirty.
1: You couldn't even see the strings.
2: Yeah.
1: Right? This guy had to really be staring at my crotch to be able to see the strings.
2: I mean, I don't know how they let that guy in, but not let you in.
1: That's what I was saying. That's why it didn't make sense.
2: Yeah, that's terrible.
1: Maybe it was the tattoos.
2: I don't know. I got to get in touch with them, though.
1: That's what I was saying. I mean, there's nothing I... what can I do about it?
2: No, I wouldn't let this go.
1: I don't even want to eat there anymore. Right?
2: Yep.
1: I don't want to eat there anymore.
2: Well, of course not. I mean, yeah, you get turned down there for sure.
1: Well, that's fine to get turned down, because I've been turned down because of dress code before.
2: Yeah, I wouldn't want to go back. Yeah.
1: And I forget what place it was. Mm-hmm. Forget, it was like, they were like, hey, you know.
2: Mine was a Wendy's.
1: Hey, sorry about that.
2: What?
1: Sorry about that. You know, we do have a pretty strict dress code. You know what? I think the last place, and they were like, hey, here's 20, you know, come back. You know, obviously, here's like $50 off.

0: time.
1: I'll get in trouble if, you know.
0: Yeah, which you can understand that.
1: Absolutely.
0: But when somebody comes at you and it's like I was insulting them or something.
1: They seem very Dallas.
0: Yes, yeah. Very.
1: Yeah.
0: Very.
1: Dallas has that. That is Dallas.
0: He would not hear anything about my pants.
1: Mm-hmm.
0: So, and I was about to go in, well, sir, you can't afford my pants and all this stuff, but I didn't.
1: Right.
0: I did not do that.
1: Mm-hmm.
0: It was very nice. I just left. Got in the Cadillac Uber.
1: I would have been relieved. That place looked expensive.
0: Yeah, so what I did was, the WIFT reminded me when we went to Urban Italia, which is right next to the American Airlines Center, where the concert was, and they had the great margarita pizza.
1: Yeah.
0: I was so mad that I got off my diet.
1: Did you explain to him that you were about to go to see Megan Maroney? That's why you were wearing those pants?
0: I was killing time while Megan Maroney was playing.
1: Oh, you didn't even go to Megan
0: Maroney.
1: I
0: didn't even go to the concert.
1: Damn it. They didn't let you in there either?
0: That's right.
1: That sucks.
0: No, I just didn't want to go to that show.
1: No, I got you. yeah, that would have been a perfect time kill right there. Go to a restaurant and have some dinner.
0: Yeah, that's what I thought.
1: Yeah.
0: Well, because I wanted like a long dinner, right?
1: Absolutely. Yeah, of course.
0: Like, let me get a long dinner. Yeah, this dinner.
1: Let me take the wife somewhere nice. Yeah.
0: Yeah, why not?
1: No, that'd be cool.
0: And then I was like, she set me up. She told me I looked nice before we left.
1: I'm sure you did look nice. Yeah.
0: Like, I was like, should I wear this? Should I not wear this?
1: I'm sure you did.
0: She's like, no, it looks nice.
1: sorry. We don't want a shooting.
0: I think he thought I was a rapper.
1: I think so.
0: Or a drug dealer.
1: 100%.
0: 100%. I think he was profiling me. He thought I was a drug dealer.
1: He definitely did. Especially after that last picture.
0: I showed you the guy. Yes,
1: yeah, that guy looked terrible.
0: He looked way worse.
1: that guy looked dirty that they let in.
0: That's what doesn't make sense.
1: Yeah.
0: What's up, Cody?
2: What's going on?
0: Hey, so,
2: you know, I've been denied into an establishment once because of dress code. And this is like 24, 25 years ago. And it was actually a place here in San Antonio. You know, it was one of them topless places. I could not believe it. Said I had to have a collared shirt on.
0: Yeah. have a collared shirt on.
2: How are you going to... I mean, do you know what kind of establishment this is?
0: I'm sure lots of people have been denied, or at least, you know, people have experienced
1: it. It is ironic, though, getting denied or dress code into a topless place.
3: That's weird. You gotta wear it. Yeah, that's weird.
2: A collared shirt. I'm like, dude, you know what takes place in here, right?
1: Yeah.
0: Right.
1: That is funny, though.
2: But
1: I could not believe it.
2: Heartbroken like Billy was that.
0: Yeah, mine was food. Yours was brass. People are saying that they probably thought I was one of the homeless people that are downtown, in Dallas.
2: At 21.
1: Oh, the cashmere pants.
0: The guy didn't care that they were cashmere, Derek.
1: The cashmere did not mean anything to him.
0: It didn't impress him.
1: That's kind of crazy, because usually when you say something's cashmere, like that's kind of like a Trump.
0: I don't even think that he knew who Brunello Cucinelli is.
1: Yeah, probably not. I mean, most people don't.
0: Yeah, exactly.
1: Yeah.
2: He probably thought Bill was someone like Jack Dorsey or someone.
1: Yeah,
2: you know
1: no, he probably did. He probably thought he was a YouTuber. Jack Dorsey.
0: Oh, man.
1: Yeah, I'm not letting this streamer douchebag in here.
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1: Not even trying to be hot.
2: No.
3: Well, you know, she's getting married, guys.
4: Brush my teeth before.
1: Oh, my gosh. She's going to brush her teeth and fart?
3: Yes.
2: Yeah.
3: Yes. Yes, she is.
1: What in the nasty is that?
4: Brush my teeth before.
3: I can't get it to play. Even our system is like, we're not playing this.
5: Yeah, it's like, whoa.
2: We're not doing that.
3: Yeah.
1: She's brushing her teeth and ripping ass. And she's getting married. She's got a dude.
3: Please stop. Derek in a moo-moo. Oh, man. Oh, man.
1: Gosh, that is the nastiest female
3: fart
1: I've
3: ever heard. She's gassy, guys.
4: I'm so gassy, and I think it's because I'm nervous.
3: That's
4: I'm
3: it. So
1: gassy. Oh, my gosh, that is sick. She's the nastiest woman I've ever seen.
3: Yeah.
4: You guys, I don't know what's wrong with me.
5: Where are her friends at?
1: Nobody wants to hang out with her.
5: She has no friends.
3: Oh, my God. Oh, my God.
1: She's still brushing her teeth.
3: Yes, she is.
1: She got the toothbrush out.
3: Mm-hmm.
4: I'm so nervous. I keep burping and farting.
3: Oh.
4: And it stinks.
1: She said it stinks?
3: Yes, she did.
1: Wash the toothbrush.
3: That's just your basic get ready with me video nowadays.
1: Oh, my God.
5: That was disgusting. I hope the guy hears this before they go down the aisle.
3: No, they got married.
5: Oh, man.
1: Oh, that's sick. Oh, my goodness.
5: He can't
1: oh, what
5: be
1: a
5: proud.
1: Lucky guy.
5: He can't be proud.
1: Oh, she's so gross. This can't be real. There's no way that's real, right?
3: I feel like it's real, yeah.
5: She was never getting married.
1: Come on,
3: I read
1: way.
3: The comments.
1: She's not getting married.
5: They were nice in the comments?
3: Well, they were getting when I read girl. Them. I don't know. This video seems to have went a little viral. Till death do us fart. Yo ass answering all your questions. You fart on the internet. Meanwhile, I'm too shy to post anything. I don't know what's wrong with you, me. I don't
1: and
3: know.
1: She kept the door closed and a toothbrush in her hand.
4: I don't know what's wrong with you.
3: Love this for you.
1: Oh, this girl said nervous farts are so real.
3: Yeah, see? Oh.
1: That's from another woman.
3: Yeah. I watched this constipated, and by the end, your gas like snake charmed my poop out. Oh, man. A lot of girls are in here being nice.
1: Oh, that's...
3: Does he know lethal. You're this lethal?
1: Listen to the run that she goes on. Listen to this. Oh, my God. There's more.
5: Her ass yeah. is interrupting her.
3: No, somebody said that the farts are acting like a comma for each sentence. Yeah. How aren't you suffocating?
1: So sick.
3: Oh, man.
4: My makeup. I just got to put my lip and my clothes on.
3: That's it. That's all she got to do.
1: She's lying. She's not getting married.
3: No, I think what, she
1: no
3: did.
1: No. Nah. No chance. That was a fake video.
3: Girl turned the fan on or opened the door.
5: Or vent.
1: I mean, put the toothbrush away.
3: Yeah.
1: Lady. Oh, there's a photo
3: oh,
1: of
3: yeah.
1: her.
3: Oh, yeah. Here's a photo of her getting married.
1: Oh!
5: I didn't even know.
3: Yeah.
1: Oh, my goodness.
3: Right.
1: That's her.
3: Yep.
1: She got married in Houston.
3: She did. Damn.
2: Yeah.
3: That's crazy.
1: I think we have some audio from her from the wedding.
3: Do you?
1: Yeah. We have their I do's. Do you take this man to be your lawfully wedded husband?
3: Shit.
1: Okay.
3: Wow.
4: I don't know what's wrong with me.
5: The moo-moo, she needs to get rid of that moo-moo.
2: Why? That's
6: it's
2: so
6: not doing her any favors.
5: Yeah, it does not do her.
3: It's just a normal thing, guys.
5: No.
1: Oh, my goodness. And then there was a photo of her, like, getting married.
3: Yeah, there was.
1: At the courthouse.
3: Well, she posted it.
1: They should have got married in an outhouse, not a courthouse.
3: Yeah.
1: That is sick.
3: She said, thanks, everyone.
1: No, look at that guy's face. He's like, she just farted. Look at him. Even his face says she just farted right now.
3: Yeah.
0: Because uncomfortable awkwardness doesn't take weekends off. The Billy Madison Show Saturday Morning Recap. 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
1: All right, Daniel, you there, buddy?
2: I'm here.
1: All right, and you were saying that you didn't want Derek to talk about your ex like that.
2: Well, yeah, I mean, don't like anybody talking to her like that.
1: Well, I know, but I mean, she did like to rock out, right?
2: She did. She loved music. She
3: right.
2: loved my music.
3: She did sleep with other guys, right?
2: Before me.
3: So while you guys were together, she wasn't sleeping with anybody else?
2: No.
4: Before, during, okay. and after?
1: I like his, he's defending her honor.
3: Yeah.
1: Daniel, you're...
3: By the way, lying out his ass.
1: Your ex is on the phone, too. Daniel's ex is here.
2: Oh, great.
5: Good morning, so, Daniel. How are you?
3: Yeah, you little liar. Name.
1: All right, so...
2: I'm not lying. She knows what she did.
1: Okay.
3: She knows what she did.
5: Whoa.
3: She knows what she did.
5: Let's back up here. Okay, so if I'm so horrible to go to a concert with, why was she with me at one on Saturday? And two, yes, you did break up with me by text after 2 weeks of me just waiting and waiting, and I finally made you do it, and then the very next day or that night, you leave me a message, oh my gosh, if I die tonight, I want to say how sorry I am for everything. So, suck it.
3: Oh, it's
2: yeah, I felt guilty. Yeah, I know, I felt guilty. And I had heart issues, I guess. I was freaking out. I just felt guilty. I'm not going to lie to you. I did text you that. I felt guilty. But, like, I felt guilty breaking over with text when I should have been in person.
1: You were just with her Saturday, though.
3: Yeah.
2: Because I had promised her that I would go to the show with her. I wasn't going to break my promise to her.
3: Oh, man.
1: All right. Be honest, though, Daniel. Did she ruin your concert experience on Saturday?
2: No, because it was her concert. It's music she likes. I didn't like that stuff.
1: What show did you not like? Can you just tell us what show it was?
2: Muse.
1: The Used. Oh, you don't like them.
2: No, Muse. M-U-S-E.
1: Oh, Muse. Okay.
2: Yeah.
1: Nice.
2: I'm not a fan of alternative music. She loves that stuff, which is fine. That's her thing, but it's not my thing. But I promised her that when she bought the tickets, I promised that I would take her because she doesn't like driving to Austin. So I took her.
1: Okay.
5: Okay. Well, okay. Let's revisit this again. So I ruined one concert experience for you. Do we want to talk about what you did to my trailer?
1: Oh, yes, we do. Yes, we do.
3: No.
1: He said no.
3: He said no. He said no. Did he say no?
4: Yeah, he said no.
3: He said no. I don't want to talk about that.
5: I bet you don't.
2: It was an accident. It was an accident. We discussed this.
3: We discussed this.
1: What happened?
3: Yeah, what happened?
1: I got to hear. I want to know.
2: Man, she has like a little vent on the top of her trailer, and I opened it just to check it out, and I thought I closed it all the way. Well, I didn't. I guess apparently I didn't, and it rained and it leaked, and the roof got damaged a little bit.
3: Oh, no!
1: The roof
3: Daniel,
1: got
3: that's
1: damaged.
3: Your home.
5: Oh, wait. That's not all he did.
3: But, but Daniel, you realize you're bitching about a concert and you ruined where she lives?
2: Yes, but I don't live there for vacation. For that.
3: Okay, vacation. All right. Okay, yeah.
2: I'm going to.
3: But it's still.
2: Still going to pay her back for it. Like, I'm going to do that. She can't pay me back for the concert that she ruined.
3: Oh,
2: I'm
3: okay.
2: Pay her back
3: okay.
2: For.
3: Okay, that's a good that's a good point.
5: Oh, I will put the money on your desk this morning. And
2: money.
5: Don't you dare come to me for any help today.
3: Oh, you know, she brings up a great point. I'll put the money on your desk this morning. Nard actually brought this up that they're. These two are probably in the same parking lot right now,
4: yeah.
3: yelling at each other in their own separate cars.
4: Yeah.
2: No, she's not at work yet, and I'm not at work yet.
3: Oh, okay.
4: Okay.
5: Not yet.
3: All right.
2: She's going to get there till 7. I know what
3: okay,
2: time she
3: Okay, all right, Daniel.
1: Okay, what are you so upset about, Daniel?
3: Yeah, Daniel, it was just a concert, dude. You've been to 1 million concerts.
2: No, but
5: wait.
2: No, it's like, what?
5: And when he damaged that's right, he didn't tell you the rest of the damage that he did to the trailer.
1: No, he didn't. I'd love to hear it.
3: Yeah, I would.
2: I was doing her a favor because she doesn't know she didn't have to hook up her trailer, she didn't know how to counter steer it. So I was doing her a favor and I took the trailer down to the park for her. And we had a ladder in the back of the bed and I forgot about the ladder when I started counter steering. And I actually put a little hole in the trailer on the side of the wall when I was counter steering it. Put the trailer back up. But
1: you
2: I was doing a favor
1: destroyed
2: her
1: place.
2: Her.
3: Why would
2: I Daniel. It was an accident.
3: And you have the balls to bitch about her ruining a concert.
4: And you're just destroying her house.
2: It was an accident.
1: It's just one concert, buddy.
6: It wasn't even about the hole in the trailer. I'm at work, and he starts texting me, calling me. He's crying. He's freaking out about how I need to dump him, blah, blah, blah. And I told him, I don't want any of this drama. I'm at work. I've got stuff to do.

0: Some say the best feeling is when you tap that keg.
1: Beer.
0: We think when it comes to things you can tap, there's one thing that's better.
2: Tap that ass.
0: No, not... Okay, yeah. Make that two things. Get ready to tap that cash.
3: Yeah, I tap that.
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4: I would love to get married again, but...
2: Oh, no, that's, men don't want to get married. No, this is men that really don't want sex. Where, you know where that one is, Derek?
3: Okay, you play 4-1?
2: No, let me see this.
5: I have girlfriends in marriages.
2: That's women that settled. These are men that don't want to get married, women that settled.
3: No, I put it up there. Hold on.
2: I know you did. I know it's up there. Yeah, men that they don't even want the booty.
3: Yeah.
2: Maybe it's this one.
4: I would love to get married.
2: No, that's the same one.
3: Listen, I put it in row 5-5.
2: All right, 5-5.
6: So what's your take?
7: Men don't really want to have sex.
6: 100% agree. All right, episode's over.
2: Is that true? Like, dudes don't even want to do it anymore.
3: I don't think that's true.
8: That is not true.
2: Man, that might be true.
3: No, sir, I don't think it is.
2: I do think there are guys that, like, it's not even that important anymore.
3: Mm-hmm.
2: You know what's important? They're like, I want to wash my truck.
3: No, come on. Over sex?
8: No.
3: Guys like their trucks, but come on.
2: I think you can touch yourself now. And it's not like weird where you got to get a Playboy out or anything. Now,
8: it's right there on your phone.
2: You can get anything you need is right on your phone.
3: But we still want to do it.
2: I don't know.
3: You cannot convince me men don't want to have sex anymore.
2: I think if I don't get calls today, I'll take calls tomorrow. Because I'm going to keep going until I win.
3: Okay.
2: Because I think there are probably lots of dudes out there that don't want to do it. We had a woman call in.
3: Yeah.
2: Just this past week.
3: We did.
2: Who bugs her man, and her man never wants to do it.
3: But the problem with that is, though, she was a woman. And so can we trust her?
2: I do.
3: Probably not. Because what do women do? Lie.
2: I don't know. Hold on. I got to go to Lily. This is a great call.
3: Number one liars.
2: No.
9: Yeah.
3: Women, by far.
9: They are.
2: No.
3: No, the new study came out.
2: No, that's not. That's
3: no,
2: not
3: a new
2: true.
3: Study came out.
2: Yeah. Nard is
3: women,
2: the biggest
3: number one
2: liar that I've ever
3: he
2: met.
3: He is.
8: But he's also a woman.
9: So, I represent
2: and
9: women.
2: And he's transitioning.
3: Remember, he's a... Remember, he's
8: Hold
3: a
8: on.
3: Lesbian.
2: Hold on. Let me go to Lily. Yes, Lily, this is a very important call, Derek.
3: All right.
2: If I don't get calls today about men that don't want to do it, I'm just going to move it to tomorrow.
3: Okay.
2: All right. But go ahead, Lily.
10: Hi, good morning.
2: Good morning. So what did you do for your husband?
10: Yesterday, I welcomed him home in the police dog position.
8: Oh, yes.
3: What?
8: What a great woman.
3: Wow. I wish we had an award.

0: on. Let's get to the deets.
1: Always more.
0: All right.
2: What? You gotta do it now.
0: Let's take us back to that special moment that yesterday. Because this is one of those things that I had brought this up. That I said, hey, there are women out there that have greeted their man in the police dog position. And some women did call in. And you're saying you tried this out. So you are, took off all your clothes. Where are you in the house in the police dog position?
3: At the front, the bedroom. On top of that king size bed.
0: Okay. All right. That's cool. I also appreciate the ones that are waiting at the door in the police dog position, like the actual dogs.
1: Jeez.
3: Oh, no. The dog would have gone crazy.
1: That's all you got to do. All right, he'll find you.
0: Right. All right. So you're in there. You greet him in the police dog position. And what does he do?
3: He seemed very happy.
0: Yeah.
1: This is all very nice.
3: He kicked the dog out the bedroom. Yeah, he kicked the dog out the bedroom and it was on.
0: It was on. So he started taking you to that special place called Pound Town.
3: Mm-hmm. Yes. He's still glowing.
0: I bet he is. Did you tell him, hey, I got this idea because of the glorious and great Billy Madison show? Do we get any credit?
3: I did. In not so many words, I said I followed Billy's advice.
0: Yes.
3: I thought you might like this.
0: Yeah.
3: And he said Billy was right.
0: Yes, I'm right. Mm-hmm. I like to be right. Yeah. That was.
3: And we also said that Nard sucks.
0: Yes, right. That's right also again. Correct.
1: Well,
0: she's two for two.
1: She's incredible.
0: All right, so after that moment, you should greet him all the time now in that police dog position.
3: If we have the time.
0: Yeah.
3: We have the kids and job.
0: Sure. I mean, you don't want to overdo it, but what a great way to come home to that after a hard day's work. And you're being greeted with the police dog position.
1: And then what if she just lets out a fart?
0: Stop it, Derek. Oh. Why are you going to ruin it?
4: I know.
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2: my
1: you
2: world,
1: add the gym
2: yeah,
1: membership, coffees and everything, no less than $2,500 a month just for the entry level package.
2: Oh, people are saying that she's talking about what it costs her, like she pays this.
1: Right, but if she gets with a dude,
2: he's got to pay it?
1: Yeah. He's going to have to look, he's going to have to pay yeah. that.
2: If there's a market
1: well,
2: for
1: and
2: her.
1: And there's another thing, ready? So if she's like, if I got to pay for all that, that's why men have to pay all the bills.
2: Oh.
1: So I pay for my own maintenance, but then you got to pay all the bills, like the fun
3: well,
1: stuff.
3: Well, that makes sense then.
1: Like the, so how does that make sense?
3: What do you mean? Like, just, like
1: so he has to pay all the unfun bills
2: but,
1: that
2: and
1: don't.
2: She keeps herself hot.
3: Yeah.
1: Yeah.
3: So
1: well, I mean, what she says is hot, but.
3: I think that's a win.
1: Is that hot if you have to
2: well,
1: do
2: it? Well, it's all about your preference.
1: My yeah. opinion is if it costs that much to maintain, it's not hot.
2: Yeah, I mean, that's a...
1: Right?
2: I think a lot of people would yeah. probably agree with
1: that,
2: you on that.
1: You
2: yeah.
1: can't be hot if it costs that much
3: exactly.
1: to be hot.
2: Uh-huh.
4: Yeah.
2: That's, I mean, I look at it like it would still be, you know, I don't mind it, but yeah, I get it how some people would be like, yo, if you have to put that much maintenance, is it really that attractive? I totally get that.
4: Yeah, that's true.
2: It's a fair point.
1: You're getting all this
2: yeah.
1: stuff done.
2: Mm-hmm. It's just like your attractiveness is not real. I get it.
1: Yeah. No, it's bought.
2: Mm-hmm.
1: It's fake. And that doesn't include...
2: And the time.
1: Look,
2: oh,
1: Derek,
2: my God, the time.
1: That does not include any makeup. That does not include clothes.
2: But I'm thinking, like, also... Think about all the time now she's going to be gone and, like, you're not getting the attention from her.
1: Right. That's another thing. That's a great point. So she's gone doing all these
2: maintenance
1: stuff.
3: Go with her.
2: Oh, yeah.
1: How fun is that?
2: Yeah. Yeah. And let me just go down on my boyfriend while I'm waiting.
3: What?
1: Derek, I think I'd rather have a chopped woman that doesn't need all that maintenance.
2: Like I'm just out in the parking lot just waiting.
3: No, wait in the lobby.
2: Waiting in the lobby. Waiting.
1: Oh, what about because spray tan's coming back and just tanning in general is coming back. So then you got to add a spray tan.
2: Yeah, well, I mean, I don't think this woman's going to be adding that, but yeah.
1: Well, I'm just saying in general, that's another thing that women are going to get.
2: Oh, I got it. You're right.
1: I know there's other things that they get done too.
2: It's
1: massages. You got to add in. Yeah, because she's so stressed out because her neck hurts from all the maintenance.
2: Okay.
1: Yeah. Like having to hold her neck up while she's getting her eyebrows and her hair and all
2: yeah.
1: that. That'd do a lot of damage on your neck.
4: Yep.
2: Probably would, yeah.
1: She's going to need a massage.
2: Tired.
1: How are men affording the women out there?
2: I would love to know that. I would love to know that.
1: How do you afford it?
2: I couldn't imagine having to pay for that. I wouldn't be able to.
1: There's no way.
2: And, like, I'm not a nard. You know what I mean? Like, I'm not a broke dude. But, like, this would absolutely break me.
1: Some women are like, oh, spray tans are gross. Well, this woman, she argued the reason mm-hmm. that she likes to get a spray tan, she gets an all-over spray tan, is because it makes her downstairs look nice.
2: Gotcha.
1: So, I don't know. Because she likes to get wax it all off, and then get a spray tan.
2: Derek would rather gamble it away. Okay, you guys talk about my losses, but you don't talk about my wins.
1: You think about how much food that is, Derek, that's out of your mouth. I'm just saying, with all that money.
3: No, he's not missing, nah.
4: Wild
1: I'm just
2: what?
1: Saying.
2: I'm not what?
3: What?
2: I'm not what?
1: What are you going to say?
2: What?
1: I'm just saying. Like,
2: what?
1: Derek, would
2: you
1: rather...
2: You ever think that most of my weight may be in soda intake?
3: No.
1: I do.
2: Well, it is.
1: Well,
2: is it?
1: Derek,
2: yeah,
1: I think it is.
3: Soda.
2: It is. I can't.
1: All right,
2: I get
1: Derek,
2: massive headaches.
1: What I'm saying, you do get a massive
2: you
1: headache.
2: You think I'm just like eating 50 meals a day?
3: No, I didn't say 50.
2: No, but, you did.
1: Right,
2: no,
1: Derek,
2: you did, you son of a bitch.
1: What I'm
2: and I'm
1: saying
2: tired
1: is,
2: of it.
3: You said you would get double.
2: I'm tired of it.
3: At Cane's, and it would cost you $46.
2: Yeah, because a Caniac is $19.99.
3: And you're getting right. two of them.
2: Not for myself.
3: I thought you said you got two of them.
1: If he's having a stressful day. Anyways, Derek,
2: I'm really thinking about ending your life.
1: All right, Derek, all
2: I'm
1: was
2: really
1: saying
2: about
1: is,
2: it.
1: Wouldn't you rather have a woman that's less maintenance and then you could use that money to go out to restaurants and nice things and go do stuff?
2: Yes, yes.
1: That's all I was saying.
2: This is why I, as bad, my chick is so, like, she's ass, right? but I love her. And I love her because she is so financially just not there.
1: A bargain.
2: Oh, my God, dude. I basically have to spend no – I just have to, you know, take care of the bills. But, like, I don't have to do all this other anything. Nothing.
1: You don't, like, have to go and get her eyebrows done, nails none of done. That. She does all that herself.
2: None of that. She is naturally beautiful.
1: See? That's
2: it's a waste because, like, she doesn't really do anything else. But, you know, yeah, it's, the maintenance on her is so low. And that's why I love her. Because ex-wife, maintenance was high.
1: High. Got, high, brother. Got expensive. High.
2: Makeup, all, like, all that stuff. High.

0: The Billy Madison Show, Saturday morning recap.
1: 12 inches.
2: And when you look at the bell curve, like most people fall into that category. And when you start going to like 7.5 to 8 inches, that's like the top 5%. And like, they're probably all like porn stars.
1: if you got over 7.5 inches, you can be a porn star.
3: Yeah. And I think a lot of them, I think they're right. Usually when you have a wiener that size, somehow you get involved in porn. Yeah.
1: Well, it's kind of like being tall. You become a basketball
3: right,
1: player.
3: Right. Yeah. You stand out. They're like, hey, why don't you pick up a ball?
1: You know, think about that. If you're super tall, what do? You're a basketball player.
4: Mm-hmm. Yeah.
1: If you have a big wiener, you do porn.
4: Ron Jeremy looks like me, and he did porn because he had a big one.
1: That's right.
3: It's facts.
1: Right.
4: Nobody else would want to see him naked otherwise, right?
1: Well, there was a time where they wanted to pick the grossest dudes because that's who they thought was watching it.
3: Yeah.
1: So they thought the dudes that looked like that guy were the ones watching it. So,
4: makes sense.
1: So you want to envision yourself as being able to do that with those attractive women.
3: Mm-hmm.
1: And those attractive women would act like it's the greatest ecstasy that they've ever had in their entire life.
3: So you could really picture yourself.
1: Yeah.
3: That you giving could get, her pleasure.
4: Yeah.
1: Exactly.
3: Mm-hmm.
1: But
3: smart.
1: I'm telling you, we need to shame the people that want the big ones.
5: Shame.
3: Shame.
1: Because 5.3 is the average. That's the average. That means that is the general population.
3: Mm-hmm.
1: It means right in the middle.
3: Yep.
1: And somehow being average is not good enough anymore. So, yeah, we got to shame them.
5: Shame.
3: Shame.
1: This woman was talking about men loving plus-size women.
6: Like plus-size women, too. They love them.
7: They do?
6: Yeah, man. A plus size woman means that she's healthy.
7: She's healthy, well
6: she can
7: taken
6: cook,
7: care of, yes.
6: She's well taken care of. That's what it means. It means if you get a woman that's plus size, that means she's going to be able to cook. She's going to be able to take care of the household. That's what that usually means. And they love
3: right.
6: it.
7: Yeah.
1: Okay. Derek is pushing back on this
3: one. Right. Don't mean she's going to be taking care of the household. Like, maybe some of the other stuff, I don't know. But
1: you're saying no.
3: No,
1: that's
3: no.
1: not true.
3: Usually, plus size woman means that she's on her phone a lot. And she eats. That's really what
1: you're
3: it
1: saying.
3: Is.
1: She's too tired, too tuckered out to be picking
3: up.
1: Yeah.
3: Mm-hmm. And she gets really annoyed when you keep, you know, hey, you got to do this, you got to do that. You know, they lose their minds.
1: See, I would think a skinny ass woman would be the one that's trying to get her steps in. It would be the one cleaning and everything, right?
3: Absolutely.
1: Probably cooking and being active and everything.
3: Absolutely.
1: Plus size woman's like, hey, where are we going to go eat?
3: Yes.
1: She doesn't want to cook.
3: A plus size woman is like, oh, I just went grocery shopping. Now let's go out to dinner.
1: Yeah.
3: Because I'm too tired to cook.
1: And I don't want to cook. And mm-hmm. Going grocery shopping means you got cereal and chips,
3: mm-hmm.
1: cookies, and all the good stuff.
3: Yeah. Usually when my chick goes grocery shopping, we just got a bunch of meat that's going to go bad.
1: Because she doesn't get around to cooking it.
3: Yeah, she doesn't get around to cooking it, yeah.
1: That's expensive.
3: Yeah. Yeah, it is expensive.
1: Open the fridge and it just smells.
3: Yeah.
1: Like, what's that? Oh, that's that meat I was going to cook.
3: Oh, that's that meat I was going to cook.
1: It's the thought that counts.
3: Did not get to it.
1: Nord, I got a little something for you because you haven't said anything today.
8: Yeah, I was looking at Ron Jeremy. He is ugly.
1: Yeah.
3: Mm.
1: Yeah.
3: Like, you're some catch.
8: Yeah, but I thought every time we talk about him, he was, like, kind of good looking, but he's ugly. I never knew what he looked like until he said he looks like him.
3: Well, he's a hero of yours.
8: What?
1: No, Nard doesn't like the dudes in his porn.
3: Remember? Oh, he doesn't?
1: He only likes women.
8: Yeah, just women. Oh.
1: Remember, Nard imagines himself as a woman getting it?
3: Yeah, that's right. I forgot about that.
1: So he imagines that he's the woman and the woman is wearing a strap-on and mm-hmm. he's the one getting it from a woman.
8: What?
1: That's what you said. You
8: that's
1: said
8: what
1: that
8: you
1: on
8: said.
1: The air.
8: No, I
3: are you imagining yourself
8: air.
3: As a woman with a strap-on?
8: Nope, I said I'm the guy in the creep in the corner.
1: No, there's no men in your porn.
3: There's no creeps in there. Yeah, there's
1: you
3: no men
1: said,
3: in the corner.
1: I'm the creep. There's no men. Yeah, no, you're the woman.
3: There's no woman. Yeah, it's all like, women in there only.
1: You no men.
3: You had to imagine yourself as a woman.
8: No, I imagine myself holding a camera.
3: No, you imagine yourself as a woman.
1: Oh, now he's saying that. Now he's holding
3: he switched
1: camera.
3: It up because he knew that other one was weird. But
8: nope,
3: really what it was
1: I hate that.
3: Nard used to imagine himself as a female.
8: Never.
1: Yeah, he did.
8: Nope.
3: Mm-hmm. That's what he did.
8: I didn't.
1: That's why he got the breast job.
8: Nope.
3: And he could take the biggest strap-on you could put in there.
8: What?
1: No, I didn't. That's why you got the breasts.
3: Yep.
8: Uh-uh.
3: That's why you got the boob job.
8: I did not get, what?
1: Then why'd you get him done?
8: I didn't get him done.
3: So you could finally become a woman.
1: Did you not get him done?
8: I got the Spartan surgery. Look it up.
1: Okay, they don't move
3: Nard
1: your nipples.
3: Nard actually came out as a woman.
8: They move it, yeah.
1: No, they don't. They're not moving nipples around for Spartan surgery.
3: No.
1: They do that when you're like, hey, chest. I want my jugs to be aligned.
4: Mm-hmm. Yeah.
8: Nope.
3: Yep.
1: Yeah, no, it's hilarious. But you're also trying to get your belly button worked on, too.
3: Yeah. He wants his nipples and his holes redone.
8: What?
1: Remember, you wanted your belly button redone because it was blown out.
8: I didn't say I wanted it redone.
3: Yeah, yes, you did. You said that it was weird that it went to, like, the side or whatever. Like, it opened.
1: You wanted your belly button
3: ways.
1: Done.
8: Yeah, he fixed it.
3: I don't think
1: you got your belly button done, too?
8: I don't know. Whatever he did, like, I'm happy
1: You're telling me the Spartan surgery is belly button and breast?
3: And nipples. And vagina.
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1: Well, I followed the directions, but when I came back to get the pizza to eat it, it was burned to a crisp. It was black. Now, I still ate the pizza. It was really inedible, but I still ate the pizza. I had to pay like $5 or $6 for that pizza.
2: That's right. Now, his eyes are going east and west.
3: Yeah, they are.
2: He's all messed up.
3: Yep.
2: What I like about this guy is we've all had to eat some things that are inedible.
3: Yeah, for sure.
2: My grandma would get super hammered.
3: Mm-hmm.
2: And she'd get drunk, and that pizza, sometimes the fire department came to the house, and other times she got to the pizza, but it was always black.
3: Yeah.
2: And then she would get the scissors out, and she would cut that party pizza. Right? What was it? Tostino's party pizza.
3: Mm-hmm.
2: And she would still cut it with the scissor, and she'd be like, it's fine. It's just black on the top. It'll be yummy on the inside.
3: Yep.
2: That's what she would say.
3: But it wasn't.
2: It was not.
3: No.
2: It was just, it was like eating charcoal.
3: Yeah.
1: And after paying that much,
3: it's almost like sometimes you eat that stuff and it's not even cooked on the inside.
2: No.
3: You would think it would because it's so dark on
2: charred.
3: The inside. Yeah. The inside, it's like still frozen.
2: And that pizza had been in there for like 45 minutes.
3: Yeah, I don't even know how that happens.
1: So in the trash. So even though it was inedible and disgusting, I still ate it.
2: I like this guy. Even though he is inedible and disgusting, I still ate it.
3: Yep.
2: Now he's got to think, I also like what this guy likes.
3: What?
1: Hello. I don't remember if I made a video about this before, but I love thunderstorms.
2: Gosh, thunderstorms are so great.
3: Yeah, they are.
2: I love a good thunderstorm.
3: Nothing better.
2: I used to, the radio dudes, when I first got into radio,
3: mm-hmm.
2: they would do the weather, right? Because that was like an important thing. Mm-hmm. And they would call it a chance of thunder boomers.
3: Okay.
2: And I remember being sat down in the program director's office.
3: Mm-hmm.
2: And I said, thunderstorms. He's like, hey, nobody says thunderstorms. I'm like, what do you mean?
3: Nobody says thunder boomers.
2: I'm like, what am I supposed to say?
3: Yeah.
2: He goes, listen to Kurt. He calls them thunder boomers. It sounds better. I'm like, I don't want to do that.
3: Yeah, that's like his thing.
2: Yeah.
3: Which is fine.
2: So I prefer to call them thunderstorms.
3: Yeah, what normal people call them.
2: He's like, nah. You got to be like Kurt. You got to say, chance of thunder boomers.
3: But that's just ripping Kurt off.
2: I

0: research on that.
1: And then if you go to Oklahoma, they call them Thunder Boomer Sooner.
0: What? Well, I lived in Oklahoma a long time. I never heard them called that. Yeah,
1: well, you didn't listen to country.
0: That's a great point.
2: I did not. Mom knew a person who was so scared of thunderstorms that when it came a thunderstorm, she would jump in bed and pull the covers over her head. Some people are scared of thunderstorms. I'm not.
1: He's not scared of thunderstorms.
0: No, he's not.
1: He's the best. I like this Randy guy.
0: Yeah, I think we could probably have a shot at getting him.
1: Oh, yeah. I don't know.
0: I was just telling him yesterday he'd rather be at Amazon.
3: I did not say that, you big dummy.
0: Yes, you did.
3: You big dummy. I did not say that.
0: Yo, that job fits me more.
3: No, it does not.
1: You could get full-time Benny's. Yes.
3: You're overflowing the mouth right now.
0: He actually said that this job was holding him back.
3: I did not say that.
1: It is, for sure.
3: Huh.
0: He's like, dude, I'm so fast there. He's like, I'm so fast.
3: Wow. Are you hungry right now? Like, you're coming in
0: hot. What, because I was saying...
1: He's being honest?
0: What job you were good at?
1: He's being honest.
3: He's literally lying.
1: I talked to you, too, and you said you love the Amazon job. Yeah. You love it. You're more scared of losing that job than you are this one.
0: He is. He's terrified of losing that job.
3: He said I was terrified of losing that.
1: What? Yes.
0: I was wanting him to do something the other day, and he was like, I can't be late, Derek.
1: Yeah.
0: I was like, you can't be like 5 minutes late to that job? He's like, oh, no.
3: Yeah.
0: He's like, you get counted all. Blah, blah, blah, blah, blah, blah. And I was like, oh, God forbid.
1: But this job, he'll come in late.
0: Oh, my God. He'll come in drunk.
1: No, he'll come in. He's still putting his headphones and plugging them in. We're already on the air.
0: Right. No problem. No points taken off here.
1: That's all right. I don't know. I don't really like that he has this Amazon job.
0: Dude, Amazon job sucks.
1: Because that's all he cares about.
0: It's what? Number one job, he says.
1: That's the only job he cares about.
0: Mm-hmm.
3: It's not.
0: He cares. Did you know that he cares more about that job than he does even Uber?
1: Oh, yeah.
0: We're number three now.
1: Yes.
0: Yeah.
3: What?
1: So it goes Amazon, Uber, and us.
0: Yeah. Yeah.
1: He's laughing, but we're being serious.
0: It's the truth. It really is the truth, though.
1: It sure is.
0: I'm not even kidding.
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1: The Billy Madison Show, Saturday morning recap.
2: Man still pays?
3: Yeah, maybe this
2: is
3: it.
2: Yeah, it's 2-4.
4: Just because I can pay for myself in a relationship does not mean I want to. I'm financially independent, but I think the man should pay. I don't believe in 50-50. What are your thoughts?
5: My thoughts are, you're a dumbass. If you have your own money and he's got his own money, you should split it.
2: Yep.
5: If you don't have any money and you meet a man with a lot of money, then you should respect the fact that he is sharing his accomplishments and money with you. Right? That should be something that you're like, hey, man, that's really nice of that person.
2: Mm-hmm.
5: If you have your own money and he has his own money, then you guys build together. But she should have to pay, right?
2: Yeah.
5: What is this?
2: Yeah.
5: So then you just get to make all your money and you just keep it, and then he just has the stress and burden of paying for everything? Because it is, it's a burden to have to pay for everything. And men are usually more than likely, they don't mind having that burden, right?
2: And it allows me to be able to bitch.
5: There you go.
2: So, you know, if I was splitting more things with her, like, I don't think I'd be able to bitch as much.
5: Probably not. What do you think what this woman said, Nard?
4: Just because I can pay for myself in a relationship does not mean I want to. I'm financially independent, but I think the man should pay. I don't believe in 50-50. What are your thoughts?
5: All right, Nard, what are your thoughts? What are your thoughts on 50-50?
6: 50-50, I mean, I think it's good. But, like, if you already know that going in it, then, yeah, then that's, the guy has to pay for it all.
5: I think she's undateable.
6: I mean, she's being open and honest.
2: No, God, no. I think she's definitely dateable.
6: Yeah, she's dateable.
2: Sure.
6: Because she's being open and honest. Most girls are not like that. Most girls wait until you get in it, and they're like, nope, my money is my money, and your money is our money.
2: And we're not 50-50 also means that I get to tell you what to do, you don't get to tell me what to do.
5: Yeah, I guess. Chris, what do you think?
7: Yeah, undateable.
2: Really?
5: I think she's undateable.
7: She's got too many rules.
5: Yeah, I don't like this, where it just hurt. I want a woman that's like, no, I work this real hard because I have all this money. I want to spoil man.
2: Yeah.
5: That's what I want. She's a don't pick me. And there are those out there where they're like, they make these videos and it's like, you're just trying not to get picked. They're called don't pick me's. That's what I call them.
2: Yeah, I didn't find anything about what she said as like a turnoff.
5: No. A big turnoff. This is what I want.
6: I think it's a turn on that she's so honest.
5: This is what she should have done. Hi, I'm an independent woman. I make all my own money, and I just want to spoil a man with gifts and mouth hugs. And I have unlimited cheeks.
2: Yeah.
5: And I want to use some of my money so we can live in a bigger house, and I can get him a nice car. That's what I want.
2: And that's, you probably could get, you know, right. That's probably in your wheelhouse.
5: That's what I want.
2: Yeah.
5: That's what I
6: want. That's an ideal relationship. Yeah.
5: I want to get him all the Transformers he wants.
2: But, you know,
5: all the Star Wars stuff that he wants.
6: But nowadays, this is how girls think.
2: And you deserve that. You put in the work.
5: What I'm saying,
2: you got that hot ass bod.
5: No, stop it.
2: If you don't, no, I'm serious. If you don't put in the work on yourself, there's like just different. It's just different levels.
5: That's silly.
2: Like there's ways we could all be happy, but like, yeah.
7: Well, this lady's nothing special.
5: That's what I'm saying.
7: Yeah.
5: Buy me stuff.
2: I mean, you know that. You ain't seen her in action.
5: I've not seen her in action. I can already tell you it'd be terrible.
2: Yeah, I don't know.
5: Because she's not a giver. She's a taker.
2: That's what I'm looking for.
5: No, you want a giver.
6: But you want a girl that's honest, right?
2: I'm looking for a taker.
5: No, I want a giver.
6: No,
2: I'm looking for a taker.
5: What woman's honest, Nard?
6: She's being honest. She's telling you straight up. This is
5: what I'm saying. Look, I'm going to hijack all your money.
6: And that's what guys always bitch about. I want an honest, like, loyal girl. It sounds like that's what she's offering.
5: No, she's loyal to herself.
7: You guys saying that. What an honest woman.
6: Yeah, she's being honest.
5: She's loyal to herself.
7: Who listens to the woman?
5: Delgado, what's up, buddy? Delgado. It's not Friday, so I don't think you want to fart on anybody. What do you got?
2: He's calling in to keep it real.
5: Keep it real with the heffa humps.
8: Yes, sir. Hey, I got a good one for you, Nard.
6: Yeah.
8: I just let you know that what women really want is care, attention, support, and honesty.
6: Right.
8: Now, wait a minute. Put all the first letters together. Care, C. Attention, A. Support, S. Honesty, H. What does that spell? Cash.
5: K. cash?
7: No, I was trying to figure it out.
5: He's still trying to figure it out. What's cash?
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1: The like big it. Natural Sickos boobs
2: just disgust me. It's like, grow up, fellas.
1: Yeah, grow
3: Derek,
1: up.
3: That's your thing.
2: Shut up. Shut
4: what
2: up.
4: Are you, the cops?
2: Nope. Hey, officer, he has weed on him.
3: But he's calling
2: officer.
3: He's calling
2: officer.
3: He said
2: officer.
3: He said
2: officer.
3: Why do you keep cutting me off?
1: Cuz
3: you like the
1: you're a narc. Let Derek. That's Derek's
3: up.
1: Thing.
2: Jeez,
1: that's
2: brother.
1: Derek's thing. Let him quietly
2: disgusting.
1: Enjoy his thing. She's like 23 years old, Nard. All right, shocking poll.
2: I'm about to drop my kid off at college, Nard. Time to grow up, pal.
1: Yeah, Derek. Get over it.
2: Can't be watching these sorority videos.
3: You look like you're upset about it.
1: A shocking
2: maybe I'll see
1: poll.
2: One in person.
1: Yeah, you might. Maybe they'll be filming one. Derek, the only time, this has only happened once, and I don't know if anybody else has experienced this, but I was driving through this neighborhood, and then I look over, right? I think I was on my way to church. I'm driving through this neighborhood. I look over, and there's a woman with her whole ass out filming content in her front.
2: Front yard?
1: Front yard.
2: Wow.
1: Clearly filming OnlyFans content.
2: Got like a tripod set up and everything.
3: Probably the motion detector.
2: Oh, God.
1: The whole thing. And she was dancing and doing stuff.
2: Wow.
1: And I've never seen anything like that again. But
2: mm-mm. Not the front yard.
1: In neighborhoods and stuff, like people are reporting that they see this. They see OnlyFans activity in their neighborhood or apartment complex.
2: I would just think it would be, you know, ass shaking would just be Twitch stuff. But maybe, yeah, OnlyFans, I guess, is probably possible.
1: It was the whole
2: thing. I got it. Yeah. Okay, so it was OnlyFans.
1: That's what I assume.
3: Well,
1: I could be wrong.
3: She owns the property, you should be good.
2: I think you still have
1: that wasn't the
2: like
1: point
2: rules.
1: Of the story.
2: Oh. Yeah, there
1: it was
2: yeah.
1: just seeing it in the wild.
2: Yeah,
1: it's oh. like
2: see you don't see OnlyFans content usually filmed in the wild.
1: In the UK, they just saw this panther. It was black and it was huge and it mm-hmm. was and it was staring at people. Right, you don't see that all the time.
2: Yeah,
1: right.
3: Yeah.
1: So you see a cougar.
2: Mm-hmm.
1: Like, damn, that's a cougar, an American cougar. You don't see that all the time. You well, just yeah. don't see OnlyFans content being made
2: in real time. You used to until they cracked down on it because remember they were having too many people were doing it in public and posting it on OnlyFans and getting in trouble. And so OnlyFans had to make like a rule where, hey, they said you can't do this kind of content. I think that's why you never really ever see it. Is because, like, if you do any kind of public content, OnlyFans will take away your
1: they'll
2: account.
1: Take it away.
2: Yeah.
1: Because we live in a communist society.
2: Because you remember that
1: society.
2: Guy who was getting a mouth hug from maybe that other guy on the Ferris wheel at, like...
1: It was two dudes?
2: I always thought that that's what they said. Didn't they say it was James Charles, which I know isn't true, but they always said, like, James Charles was, like, giving that mouth on that Ferris wheel. What's that big show?
3: How can you do it on that Ferris wheel?
1: Ferris wheel, but
2: yo, it's not the zipper, you dumbass.
3: No, no, but like they got a
1: Nard,
3: bar.
1: Nard.
2: What?
3: They got a bar of the trail.
1: Okay. Nard.
2: You're an idiot.
1: Ferris wheels are notorious for mouth hugs.
2: That's where you go to get a mouth hug.
3: Oh, no.
1: That is.
3: How? There's
1: very
3: a,
1: common.
3: There's a bar.
2: Are you sitting there? God, you just sound like such an idiot when you're like, nobody gets a mouth hug on a Ferris wheel. It's like everybody gets a mouth hug on a Ferris
1: look
2: wheel.
1: Look up mouth hugs on Ferris wheels.
2: It's like the biggest thing. Don't even argue with this moron.
1: I'm not going to.
2: Because he's just a moron.
1: I'm going to move on.
3: All right.
2: He's a moron.
3: Okay, well, that's unnecessary.
2: I mean, I'm just like, you'll argue about it. People get a mouth hug on a Ferris wheel? Yeah. Like, yeah, you dumbass.
1: A lot of handies. So
2: yes.
1: There's a couple things. Handies.
3: Okay, handies, I can see.
1: Handies
2: yeah.
1: and mouth hugs.
2: Dog, you know how many dudes your sisters went down on a Ferris wheel?
3: Especially
2: at the Tulsa State Fair with that mega ride pass?
1: It's a mega mouth hug pass.
2: Yeah, you get a mouth hug. You get a mouth. When your parents would drop you guys off, that's what they were doing.
1: Yeah, they were getting their mega mouth hug pass.
2: Whoever they got in line with was whoever got a mouth hug.
1: Did you find anything, Nard?
3: Well, I was trying to spell Ferris wheel without
1: P. What?
3: Yeah, and they gave me a woman for man listing in San Antonio, Texas. Find a woman for man listing.
1: So you don't know how to spell Ferris pose. Wheel.
2: Yeah, it starts with an F.
3: Yeah, I got F.
2: Okay, good. Yeah.
3: Yeah, and then after that, I was kind of guessing.
2: Yeah.
3: Yeah.
2: Well, what can you do?
1: All right, I just looked it up. Does sex happen on Ferris wheels? And according to AI, yes, people attempt or engage in sexual activity on Ferris wheels. It's risky and illegal. Doing so in public view or on a commercial ride can lead to immediate arrest, removal by security. You could be charged with criminal, you know, public indecency or public exposure. They have real incidents, Nards.
2: What?
1: I don't know why I called you Nards, but I just felt like calling you Nards.
2: You thought that website was funny or what?
3: Yeah.

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1: 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And a wife cheated and she's mad at how her husband handled the news. 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
1: Jamie's a female. 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
2: Bleeping the bleep all day.
1: Right? Because it's a pain in the ass to make food, right?
2: I enjoy doing both. And
3: damn.
2: It's not dead, guys. There's still some of us out here.
1: Not a lot.
3: Yeah. They're not a lot.
4: You're a good woman.
3: You're old
2: Thank
3: school.
2: You.
1: You're a throat back, is what they call it.
2: Yeah.
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Kiss Rock San Antonio. Hey, it's Brandy. Thanks for joining me on your Saturday. Hope you're having a great weekend. Maybe you're a little hungover like me. What better way to shake that off than AC/DC and ibuprofen?

0: 99.5 Kiss Rock San Antonio. 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

0: 99.5 Kiss Rock, San Antonio. You guys know Gillian Anderson from The X-Files? Well, she was in an interview recently, and she revealed that when she was younger, she went through a punk phase. And I was like, oh, Gillian Anderson, me too. Still kind of in my punk phase. I live in this punk phase. But everyone's gone through a punk phase, right? Well, she says in her punk phase, she wore pointy buckle boots and broke into her high school while she was on crystal meth. All right, Gillian Anderson, that's a little more than a punk phase.
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0: 99.5 Kiss Rock San Antonio. We're getting closer to Halloween. And I just want to, you know, read the temperature of the room, throw it out there, take a poll. Let's change it from spooky season to Rob Zombie season.
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0: 99.5 Kiss Rock San Antonio. You guys remember the band Matchbox 20? Well, earlier this week, they were performing live and the lead singer, Rob Thomas, ended up having to end a song early because he hit the guitarist in the head with his mic stand, smashed his in-ear monitor. They had to tweeze the pieces out of his ear. But listen, anything to stop a Matchbox 20 song, I am in support of. What? My producer's looking at me like I said something wrong. Oh, am I going to get the Matchbox 20 fans upset? Send me all your calls and emails.
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3: 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IMDb.
5: Just beep beep beep beep.
3: 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Is it IMB or no? IMDb. Is that DD? What? Is that 2D? No.
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0: 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I'm a little thrown off right now because I was just reading a story that a famous country singer came out with her own line of lubricant. I'm not sure how you go from country singer to lube maker, but honestly, it makes sense because if you turn on a country song around me, it's really going to turn me off. You're going to need that lube.
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0: 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Today, August 22nd, is National Tooth Fairy Day. And I just learned that the value and cost of human teeth has gone up 17% over the last year, which is great news for your kid and also for serial killers.
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0: 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I hope you are enjoying your weekend. 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

0: 99.5 Kiss Rock San Antonio. Football is back. We are into the preseason. Texans played on Thursday. They lost. We won't talk about it. Cowboys play tonight against the Cardinals, 9 o'clock.
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0: 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August 22nd is National Be an Angel Day. 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It's going to be hard for me because have you listened to the show? 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
6: 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All of a sudden, I heard a big bang that knocked me off of my bed, and I end up hitting the steering wheel and the gear shift. And when I got up, I look at that. There was an 18-wheeler in front of my truck. 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And all it takes is one call. And they says, come over, we got you. And if it wasn't for them, I wouldn't be walking right now. 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

Slipknot on 99.5 Kiss Rock San Antonio. Been kind of a big year for Slipknot. We know that just a few weeks ago, they permanently kicked out Sid Wilson. But we did just get word that they are working on new music. No word on a release date yet, but hopefully sooner rather than later.

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0: San Antonio. Tap That Cash starts Monday. 5 chances a day to win $1,000. 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

0: 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Hey, it's Brandy. I'm getting out of here for the day. Thanks for spending part of your Saturday with me. Hope you're enjoying your weekend. Do something fun. Don't do anything stupid. But if you do, please call us and tell us about it. I'll talk to you on Monday.
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Mudvayne on a Saturday afternoon, 99.5 KISS Rock San Antonio. I'm Chris Fuentes. just stepping in. I laugh because you hear this piece of paper in my hand. I saw something online that I printed out because I want to talk about it on the air, and I grab a blank piece of paper right off my desk. I grab the wrong piece of paper because, well, it's Saturday. You're not really going to get much today. I am my own B team as well. You're getting B team, Chris. No. I got some good stuff later this hour. Kid Rock, KISS Rocks.

0: 99.5 Kiss rocks the beautiful San Antonio. I am Chris Fuentes. 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

0: 99.5 KISS Rock San Antonio. I'm Chris. When is some good cheating stuff coming up Monday on the Billy Madison Show? Like a guy who is super sad because his wife got pregnant by another man behind his back. That, ladies, will do it. Also, this wife cheated, and get this, she's mad at how her husband handled the news. And a great question, with all the cheating going on, should you cheat first before you get cheated on? A little preemptive cheating strike there. All that and more. And your phone calls, of course, 1-855-FU-BILLY, the Texas Hammer Hotline. That's coming up Monday on the Billy Madison Show right here on 99.5 KISS.
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I'm Chris Sifuentes. I saw on Ranker.com a list of the best female musicians of all time, and I was like, I really don't care for this. I mean, let's see. There are some great ones on there. Like, you know, Whitney Houston, Aretha Franklin, Ella Fitzgerald, Stevie Nicks. But where are, I don't know, the chicks from Kitty, Morgan Lander, to be exact? Where's the Lacey from Flyleaf? Where's Nina Gordon from Veruca Salt? Yeah. This is actually interesting. I just saw this. Your precious Taylor Swift, number 59. Wow. Maybe she should write a song about that. Rammstein, Du Hast, Kiss Rocks.

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0: Metallica's version of Turn the Page, 99.5 Kiss Rock San Antonio. I'm Chris Fuentes. You're walking around, you stumble across 10 $100 bills that nobody knows about. And let's say you're like me and you're not going to take it to the police because you're just not a good person. Let's just say you keep it, right? Do you tell your significant other? Hell no, you don't. You keep it for yourself. Buy yourself something nice. You want an extra $1,000. 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

99.5 Kiss Rock San Antonio. I'm Chris Fuentes. I did it again. I had something that the boss told me, hey, make sure you talk about this on the Saturday show. So I printed it out, and I, once again, grabbed the wrong paper off my desk. I'm going to go grab that paper, probably get a phone call from the boss yelling at me, and then I'll be back. It has to do with Guns N' Roses and free tickets. I'll let you know in just a few minutes.

0: 99.5 KISS Rock San Antonio. I'm Chris Sapunis. Guns N' Roses World Tour 2026 swinging by the Alamo Dome September 16th. 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We will all hook you up this week. 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

0: 95 KISS Rock San Antonio. I'm Chris Fuentes. 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

99.5 Kiss Rock San Antonio. I'm Chris Fuentes. You know, today is National Tooth Fairy Day. And here's what I find even more appalling. The average value of a single lost tooth during the past year has increased by 17%. Yes, teeth are now worth 17% more. The first year-over-year increase in the Tooth Fairy giving since 2023. That Tooth Fairy needs to shut up, or it might find its own teeth to pick up.

0: 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I'm Chris Fuentes. Hey, have you heard of the dead fish wife? Or how about the dead fish husband? I don't know what that is. I'll make a quick guess before Monday's Billy Madison show, but I'm going to guess it's a couple or maybe a wife or a husband who are bad in bed. They just lay there like a dead fish. Or it's a wife or husband that smells really, really bad. We'll find out Monday morning on the Billy Madison Show right here on 99.5 KISS.
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0: 99.5 Kiss Rock San Antonio. I'm Chris Fuentes. I'm sure you've tapped a lot of things in your time. You know, maybe your toes, that keg, of course that ass. 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Your shot at $1,000 five times a day. 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